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1: Mix 24.

this system that knows so much, you decide what's right or wrong the same way that you decide what's fun at.

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Yeah, I heard you asked about me through a friend. 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

0: Mix 24.
1: Before you say another word, may I present to you Alf.
2: Oh, yeah, that was good.
1: The show is on. Your eyelids are growing heavy. You are getting sleepy. You are no longer a cat. You are a bagel. Hey, you scared me. You ought to wear a bell.
3: What's going on here?
1: What happened here? I was just teaching Lucky how to tell time. Show Willie what you've learned.
4: You were hypnotizing him, weren't you?
1: Okay, you caught us. I'm trying to help Lucky beat his smoking problem. Just kidding! Go for it.
5: My name is Alf and I'm stuck on Earth. I can't get back to my place of birth. Making the best of a bad situation. Think of it as an extended vacation.
6: Yeah, hello.
1: Is that you, Mr. President? Listen, I know you're a busy guy, so

0: an extended vacation.
1: I can't find Lucky anywhere.
0: Well, maybe he got sucked into a parallel dimension. I've seen that happen before. Come on, guys. It's me you're talking to. Alf. I haven't eaten a cat since I left Melmac.
2: You didn't eat all the cat food too, did you?
0: No way. I draw the line at intestinal byproducts.
3: How can you eat so much?

0: this as an extended vacation.
1: Yo, Willie.
0: Well, my name is Alf, and I'm stuck on Earth.
1: Yeah.
0: I can't get back to my place of birth.
1: No way.
0: Making the best of a bad situation.
1: Yo, Willie.
0: Think of this as an extended vacation.

0: suck on birds.
1: Go, Willie!
0: I can't get back to my place of birth.
1: Go away!
0: Making the best of a bad situation. Think of it as an extended vacation.
2: That is good.
3: I thought it was Lynn's.
4: What'd you do, Al?
3: There's something wrong?
4: What'd you do, Al?
3: Sure. Blame the guy in the dress.
5: No, don't make a sound. Stay right here and take off that dress.
3: All right, but I feel it only fair to warn you. I'm not wearing anything underneath.
0: Well, my name

0: think of it as an extended vacation. Well, my name is Alf and I'm stuck on Earth.
1: Yo, Willie!
0: I can't get back to my place of birth.
1: No way!
0: Making the best of a bad situation.
1: What's going on?
0: Think of it as an extended vacation.
2: That's good.
0: Well, don't we feel foolish?

0: We come in peace, shoot to kill, shoot to kill, shoot to kill. We come in peace, shoot to kill, man.
1: It's worse than that, he's dead, Jim. Dead, Jim, dead, Jim. It's worse than that, he's dead, Jim. Dead, Jim, dead.
2: Well, it's life, Jim, but not as we know it, not as we know it, not as we know it. It's life, Jim, but not as we know it, not as we know it, Captain.

0: Jim, it's worse than that. Yeah, Jim.
1: Well, it's life, Jim, but not as we know it. It's life, Jim, but not as we know it. Captain.
2: Hey,
3: engine room, warden factor 9.
4: Occupy, give it up!

0: 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The way I'm living, I got to use it.
1: 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I want to get rich quick.

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brains. 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

0: 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This DJ is about to take you on a ride through the decades of music. Be prepared for something new. Something special. Something remarkable. It's time to welcome your host.
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Be prepared for something new. 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

0: 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Something remarkable. 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
1: Are you ready for dancing? 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

0: 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Something remarkable. 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

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This DJ is about to take you on a ride through the decades of music. Be prepared for something new. Something special. Something remarkable. It's time to welcome your host.

The Dream Team is here, oh yes, they're here. 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

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All the mercy. I never seen no sign of you, but I heard of you that you're hugging up the big monkey, man. I never seen no sign of you, but I heard of you that you're hugging up the big monkey, man.

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This DJ is about to take you on a ride through the decades of music. Be prepared for something new. Something special. Something remarkable. It's time to welcome your host.